When she was six, we rode on horses made of sticks. She wore black and I wore white. She would always win the fight. Bang!

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I gotta make a phone call. Thank you. Oh, I hope this woman don't take me through no changes today, because I had a hard day today, man. You know, let me see what's happening at the address for

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And there was some magic going on out there, isn't there?

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Everyday words seems

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1: How far are you going?
2: Rockville Center.
1: Get out. 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
2: Really?
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